0: me.
1: Is that right?
2: Yes.
1: Kryptonite.
2: Ooh.
1: I can take the Joker, put him in a choker.
3: I can take Lex Luthor, kick him in the pooper.
1: I can crack just any case.
0: How about your back?
1: What?
0: Right, Bane does that.

0: You wouldn't. Try me. 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Goodbye, diary.
1: Did I mention that the school has a petting zoo on the roof?

A tua música. 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Sunday mornings were your favorite. I used to meet you down on Woods Creek Road.

0: You wouldn't. Try me. 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Goodbye, diary.
1: Did I mention that the school has a petting zoo on the roof?

0: a handle. I hope you're happy. I hope you're happy now. I hope you're happy how you hurt your cause forever. I hope you think you're clever.
1: I hope you're happy.
2: I hope you're happy too. I hope you're proud how you would grovel in submission to feel.

Lily, listen to me. Just say you're sorry. You can still be with the wizard once you've worked.

0: me.
1: Is that right?
0: Yes.
1: Kryptonite.
0: Ooh.
1: I can take the Joker, put him in a choker.
2: I can take Lex Luthor, kick him in the pooper.
1: I can crack just any case.
0: How about your back?
1: What?
0: Right, Bane does that.

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1: Pumba vai buscar.
2: You be feeling like you're running away. You've been trying to think of something to say. But I've been thinking it's no matter at all. I think we thought of saying nothing before. Yeah, I decided to remember your name. You were avoiding me and it was a shame. Now the time has come for me to admit.

Baby and I. And I meet you at the corner like a twinkle in my elephant eye. But I think the time has come for us to admit. It could be weird for us to try to commit.